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0: Highway 12 and front of Toy on Middle School, negative 26, gray, GMC, SED.
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0: Last of Weimer, William, Edward, Ida, Mary, Edward, Robert, first of Patricia, Paul, Adam, Tom, Robert, Ida, Charles, Ida, Adam, middle James, date of birth, 1027, 8585. Just have a 1028 ready.
1: Five
0: five two, go ahead. Additionally, the 27 is going to be out of Idaho. The 28 out of Idaho. Ida, correction, one boy, Nora, Ida, Robert, state union.
1: Ten four five five two.

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0: That subject is valid, 1027, clear 29, 1028, clear and current on a 2010 GMC to your subject out of Pocatello.
1: Tablet.

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Murphy's firing to 242, medic plate for allergic reaction. 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
1: 3 Charles Televerse. This will be in the area of 2900 Pine Knoll Drive. Came back within 28 meters for an open 911. Could hear laughing and talking in the background. Negative answer on call back and voicemail left.
0: Yeah, 49.
1: 3 Charles, 1049.

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0: 3 Charles Calaveras. Your RP for the 911 hang up for Sipkin called back, stated it was accidental pocket dial. 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
0: 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Dispatch is now hearing the RP in a verbal with her mother on the line again.
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0: Zebra Calibre. CRP is now yelling at her brother, Mr. John, outside of her door. 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
1: Calibre 3-0, 10-4.
2: Calibre 3-0.
0: David, go ahead.
2: 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Advised she just gave the animal water. I'm 1098 in San Fernando, Free David.
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1: And 43 Charles, 1-8.

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0: Seattle, Nevada, left of Navarine, Nora Adam Vicker, Adam Roberts, Ida Nora Ida, Bertha Michael, Mary Ida, Charles Henry, Adam Edward Lincoln, Middle Thomas. Date of birth 1/9/1984, 81.
1: Charles.

Cross. However, subject is valid 1027, clear 29, RO of the vehicle, 1028, clear and current on a 1998 Toyota four-door out of Murphy's.

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1: 312, go ahead.
0: 312, run at 20.

0: Tower 3 Charles, still the call.
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0: 3 Charles, the out on foot at the past that moral.
1: Ten, 4 3 Charles.

Tower, copying static and clicks only. Three Charles, go ahead, be advised you have heavy static.

0: 3, Charles Calaveras. You were 10-1 heavy static, copied 5 X-ray George David 766. That came back clear, suspended, expired as of 1-16, 2016 on a 2007 Volkswagen 4-door.
1: 3, Charles, David, Blue William.
0: Charles, at 1020, clear and current on a 2007 Hyundai 4-door to Jacob Fritz out of Cathy's Valley.
1: 10-4.

0: Calvert 3 Charles.
1: 3 Charles Calvert, I could copy it to you. The rest is 10-1 broken and static.
2: Thank you.
0: 3 Charles, continue traffic.
1: 3 Charles, continue with traffic.

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1: Charles, go ahead.
0: 3 Charles, I'll be out on foot at Murphy's Park out of Portland here. 29.

0: Charlie Charles, copied out on foot at Murphy's Park. The rest was 10-1.
1: Charlie Charles, out with Derek Bravo.
0: 10-4-3 Charles, out with Derek Bravo.

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1: 3 Charles, 1 detained, code 4.
0: 10-4, 3 Charles, 1 detained, code 4. Break 2, Paul Calaveras, do you copy?
1: Calaveras, 5, copy, I'm 10-8.
0: 2, Paul, 10-8.

0: Connor, 3 David, go ahead with detail for 8 to 86.
1: 3 David Calvert, 3237 Churchill Road. RP stated a white SUV came onto the property, dropped off a tan and white K9, and left down Churchill towards St. Charles.
0: 10-4, 10-4.
1: 3 David, 1049.

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0: 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However, if I can copy it to you, the rest is 10-1 low volume and static.
1: Continue traffic.
0: 10-4, 3, David. Continue with traffic.

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0: 3, David Calaveras. The RP is requesting a 21 from the deputies yesterday that found his wallet at Comanche for the incident. 3 Zebra contacted him.
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1: 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Frank Edward Davis, Aiken Robert Edward Moore, King Aiken Burton, Adam Moore, Adam Paul, Aiken Lake, Ida, 314 787.
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0: 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Can you 1090 for your 2729? 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
1: Yeah.
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That subject is valid 1027 clear 29, 1028 clear and expired as of 9/14/2025 on a 2017 Chevy 4-door to Andre Kavinsky out of North Highland with a rip on file dated 11/17/2025.

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1: 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Still playing in the

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0: 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First car, 4 Mary Edward Lincoln, 633. Second car, 3 Nora Frank Robert, 292.
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1: 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S-11, Calgary, you broke 10-9, you're 10-28.

0: last unit with traffic. 10-9, you were 10-1 unreadable.
1: Oh, there's S-11.
0: S-11, I can copy it to you. The rest is 10-1.

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Great. Oh, really? Oh, my God.

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1: 3 Charles, 1097.
0: 3 Charles, 228.
1: 3 Charles, go ahead.
0: California 8, Zero John, X-ray 276.
1: Charles, that 1028 is clear, suspended, expired as of 5/16/2026 on a 2001 Ford four-door to Laura Vaughn out of Arnold. Suspension effective 12/15/2025 with a pending master file dated 6/1/2026 to that subject.
0: Yes.
1: 3 Charles, confirm me out with the X-ray.

0: However, copying heavy static only.
1: Alpha, that's 11. Can I get a case number?
0: AFRMS 11, case number 2014-2014.

0: Tower Control.
1: 3 Charles, go ahead.
0: 3 Charles, first Darren is DOA, 95 breaks. 3 Charles, continuing negative 1 at this time, other than the deal. Hard 50 minutes over Tacoma. I know.
1: 10.3 Charles, first of Darren UTL in a Silver Tacoma, only one with a BOL.

0: 14 next to you. 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
1: 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Just take a look.
0: So far, confirming your DC for 2735.
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0: 14 XQ, this will be at 676 Amador Avenue. RSP first of Ruby stated, has been first of Ronnie, last of Nicholas. Punched a hole in the wall and is possibly on H and S. She's requesting he be removed from the residence.
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0: airport unit to Calaveras, CRP stated male was wearing green shorts, black shirt, possibly leaving the residence.
1: Next clear copy. Can you check in 29?
0: What's your next duration?

0: whatever's parked next to him, because we're now off and it's gone.
1: 49, Tower, copying 3 David, 1049 Evans Road for the cross of Highway 12 for a male subject screaming. The RP was unsure what he said or where it was coming from, not a person.

0: Go ahead.
1: X2 information, Millhouse is not wanted at the moment.
0: 10-4, X2, Millhouse not wanted at the moment.
1: 3 Charles, I copy. X2, 3 Charles, you need to continue. Negative. 10-4, are we coming?
0: 3 Charles, coming.

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0: Next to RP confirmed verbal only, however claiming subject might be left 5. I'll be in the area shaking.
2: Angel City Fire, engine 4482, medical aid, difficulty breathing, 293 Bennett Street, Plaza Francis Street, 2316.

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0: David. Go ahead. David Calvert, set 1028 is clear and current on a 2004 Ford pickup to Brian Mackle out of Burson.
1: Four,
0: 10-4, David.

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0: Next to him, UTL, 1090 to North.
1: 10-4, Fort Nick 2.
0: Next to our medics are requesting me on Bennett.
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0: Next to cut.

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AirMed 4 inbound, roughly 1919 minute ETE, Copper Fire Station 1, 2348.

0: Avery Charles. Caliber is 1033, Avery.
1: Good.
0: 3 Charles, this is the 8th Dale Espresso, 68 Avery Hotel. Interior back motion and entry exit back door dining area motion. The responsible advised that they saw a subject attempting to get in the back door.
1: 10-4. Confirming the subject's no longer there.
0: 3 Charles, unknown at this time.
1: Can we try to confirm all the Coast Street 4 values?
0: 10-4, Charles.

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1: Go ahead.
0: 3 Charles Calaveras. The responsible called back stated the subject kicked the door in, went directly to the cash box and left, was wearing a hooded sweatshirt mask and had a backpack on.
1: Three Charles, 10-4, confirm he's no longer there.
0: 3 Charles, affirm, subject left the area.
1: 10-4, downgrading 4 and 49.
0: 10-4, 3 Charles, downgrading highway 4 and 49, break 3 David Calaveras, do you copy?
1: Affirm, downgrade 49 and need 10-8.
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Unit Code 4, vehicle unoccupied, Ethan 28, clear and current on a 2000 Toyota 4-door to Mark Conrad out of Valley Springs. The last floor of the VIN 1246-1246.

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0: Go ahead.
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0: Roger, David, 1196.

0: Harbor Studios, what's that, sir?
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0: Washington, Queens, Victor, Adam, Nora, Charles, Lincoln, Edward, Adam, Victor, Edward, versus Emerlin, Boy, Edward, Nora, Song, Adam, Mary, Adam, Nora, 6 of 88 minutes.
1: 10-4, 2 David. David Calvert, set subject is valid, 1027 clear 29, RO of the vehicle, 1028 clear and expired as of 1-16-2026 on a 2004 Toyota out of Valley Springs.

0: Control, Silver Edge 415, Club Bravo.
1: Good.
0: 312, Calvary. This will be Little John Road with a cross of Kiva Place. It'll be the last house on the left on Little John. Owner first is Vic. Asked the RP to call. Stated subjects are HBD in his vehicles and he's requesting them to leave.
1: Three Charles, support.
0: 3 Charles, 1049.
1: Calvary, S11, 1049, 3 Charles.
0: S11, 1049.

0: Charles. 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Subjects are trying to get into it.
1: Yep.

0: Sweetheart, caller SCRP said it'll be at least two other subjects besides First of Vic who will be in a bathrobe. RP's unable to discover what the others are wearing. One should be an X-ray that has been staying there.
1: Temple.

0: 312 Taurus. Information, we have prior contact with a Victor Emanuele at 5141 Little John Road. X-ray stain was a Zoella Flynn.
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0: 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I'm code 4 and 27 going on 15.
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0: Three, David, first subject, need a driver, Lawson Gibson, George, Ida, Boyd, Sam, Ocean, Nora, versus Jeffrey, Sean, Edward, Frank, Frank, Robert, Edward, Yellow. 83 is 65-65, break. Second subject, last at Branch, William, Robert, Edward, Nora, Charles, Henry, first of Cynthia, Charles, Yellow, Nora, Tom, Henry, Ida, Adam, 3-9 of 81, 81.

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Both subjects are valid, 1027 clear 29, 1028 clear and current on a 2013 Chevrolet to both subjects out of Wallace.

0: 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Pass 11 3 Charles, I'm about 30 seconds long.
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0: Charles Control, this information. This one had a male football gray sweater, white ball cap.
1: Charles, S11 had a male football wearing a gray sweater, white ball cap.

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SOAP team, 5141 Little John Road, Pasadena Drive, 0261.

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0: 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Union Nora David Edwards, Robert Wood, Ocean Ocean David, Jesse John Edwards, Samson Edwards, Edwards Paul, Edward 2, 4, and 8.
1: 10.3 Charles.

312, Calabar, subject is valid, 1027, clear 29. Is the restrained party in an unserved temporary domestic violence order protecting first of Tessa and multiple additionals out of, correction, out of Tuolumne County with a expiration date of 06-18-2026, no contact, stay away order?

0: 3 Zebra Calaveras, 1110 by 1021, follow up.
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0: Zebra, 3 Zebra, contact RP First of Taylor at 310-922-2255, 310-922-2255 regarding First of Jimmy messaging from his number.
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0: 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Lost of Lincoln Adam, Ocean, first to Sam, Ocean, Union, 7, 91, 91.

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0: 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Last of the Stewart is released. We'll be 10-8.
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San Andreas clear at 0816 KXY 71.

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Adam Calaveras, follow up Valley Springs. One David, go ahead. One David, contact Ronald at 209-754-4420. 209-754-4420 regarding belongings left behind by First of Roger at the church. 10-4, I'll be 10-6, 10-21. 10-4.

crew 1 en route, sending a row across the Beaver Sheep Ranch. 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
0: 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Last seen approximately a half hour ago. Unknown what she's wearing. Sees that she usually walks with two walking sticks and responds to Cass.
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0: Fault Calaveras. Fault Calaveras, we've located the X-ray. She is at 1044 Highway 4 in 1044 Highway 4 in Arnold. It is a construction site. It's Paramount Realty, but there's no sign. She's standing by with a male for Nathaniel. Caller is copying static.
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0: One David, this is at 3345 Ridge Road, 3345 Ridge Road in Glencoe. APS is requesting a check on First and Catherine due to parents calling and requesting more medication for Catherine. They explained they have left the residence and she is there by herself.
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0: Juan David Calavera, Citizen Services, Flight 21. 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

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One David, contact Carol at 510-600-2116, 510-600-2116 regarding 44 to a trail cam and solar panel on a vacant property. Ten four, I'll be 50 seconds in one. 10-4.

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1 David Calaveras, west of river is suspended 27, clear 29. Break. One David Calaveras continuing. 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

0: One David, go ahead.
1: One David, Tiffany, California 3, Mary, Sam Paul, 188.
0: One David, that comes back clear and expired, 626 of 22. On a 1995 Jeep to David Shushard of Burson.

Roger. One David, go ahead. 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
0: Calvary, 14 K1, I'm going to help a citizen change his tire. I'm in front of Pinnell's Carpet One. Stop me.
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0: F1 Calaveras, I have an 1144 at West Point. Your wishes on to descend.
1: Step 49, Yoli unit still.
0: Ten forty-nine to 187 Winton Road in West Point.
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0: standby for fire weather forecast observations and dispatch levels. San Andreas continuing with fire weather forecast, gusty northerly winds, warm, high temperatures, and very low daytime humidity values will lead to critical fire weather conditions for the Sacramento Valley today and tomorrow. Highest threat area will be in the I-5 and west of the I-5 corridor with wind gusts up to 30 to 40 miles per hour and minimum humidities of 9 to 15%. Potential triple threat heat tomorrow into the weekend with lighter winds by Friday. Break. Today, Sunday, maximum temperature 89 to 94 degrees, minimum humidity 17 to 22%, 20-foot winds, northwest winds 5 to 11 miles per hour, chance of wooding rain 0%, chance of thunder 0%. Break.
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0: Tonight, clear. Minimum temperature 60 due to 68 degrees, maximum humidity 41 to 49%, 20-foot winds, valleys and lower slope with north winds 4 to 9 miles per hour with local gusts up to 20 miles per hour in the evening. Becoming drainage up to 5 miles per hour. Ridges and upper slopes, north winds, 4 to 9 miles per hour in the evening, becoming variable up to 5 miles per hour. Chance of wetting rain, 0%. Chance of thunder, 0%. Break. San Andreas continuing with 1200 weather observations for Foothill East in the brush. Temperature, 84 degrees. Humidity 25%, wind speed 2 miles per hour out of the northwest, ignition component 38%, burn index 28%, dispatch level medium. For Foothill West in the brush, temperature 82 degrees, humidity 36%, wind speed 7 miles per hour out of the west, ignition component in the 46th percentile, burn index in the 51st percentile, dispatch level medium. San Andreas clear, 1235 KXY71.

0: Elvis, 1 David. 1 David, go ahead. Elvis, 1 David, 1098 North, subject to removed from the property and a 602 letter was provided to us.
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0: F1, go ahead. F1, can you 10-9 the first letter?
1: Number 4, Robert Tom King, 462.
0: F1, that comes back clear and expired 4-2 of 2014 on 1977 Crown to Co. Allen of East Palmdale.
1: F1, can you change that palm to an IRA, 4 Robert IRA King, 462?

0: S1, that comes back clear and current on a 2001 Toyota to Dylan Green of Copperopolis.
1: Airport, can you send me that info?
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0: 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One Charles.
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1: Tower 4.

Continuing with 1400 weather observations for Foothill East and the breast, temperature 86 degrees, humidity 26%, wind speed 7 miles per hour out of the northwest, ignition component in the 62nd percentile, burn index in the 54th percentile, dispatch level high. For Foothill West and the breast, temperature 92 degrees, humidity 21%, wind speed 7 miles per hour out of the northwest, ignition component in the 64th percentile, burn index in the 57th percentile, dispatch level high. San Andreas clear, 1433 KXY 71.

standing on cone 3 for engine 4472, commercial fire alarm, 802 Laurel Ridge Court, cross of Laurel Lane, 1439.

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1: 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We're on 10-6.

0: One Charles Summers, did you copy?
1: Charles, I'm in a dead zone here, 10-1.
0: One Charles Covers, we're still on 1021 with the RP. Are you clear for a transfer?
1: Abram.
0: 10-4-1 Charles.

Hi, David Calaveras, 11 10 by 21. Hi, David, go ahead. One David, contact Kelly from CPS at 209-754-6851, 209-754-6851, regarding call number 69. 10-4, we'll be sent to

0: 5, baseline group 4, utility C, 4461, utility 4462, in quarters, baseline fire center.
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2: 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Oh, sorry, reach somebody on callback. 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
0: Calvary, Flood, can be last of Charles, Adam, Adam, Lincoln, Mary, Ida, Sam, first of Charles, Robert, Ida, Sam, Tom, Ocean Boy, Adam, Lincoln, 731-79-79.
1: Paul Calvary, is that male or female?
0: Male.
1: 10-4.

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0: 14 K1, this will be at 200 South Main Street at the Taco Bell. There is a male subject in the business in a yellow Hawaiian shirt and jean shorts. Appears to be HBD. He is associated with a red Ford Ranger.
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